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1: And the idea behind this is to attract investment into FIFA, which will then be subvented to its member associations, taking their grants in a four-year period up from $8 million to $20 million. So that becomes very attractive, especially to the poorer member associations who can then funnel that back into development within the game. So UEFA have come out very strongly against this proposal, all 55 members voting that they would not take part in FIFA competitions while this proposal remained on the table. That would be the next World Cup, the Women's World Cup in Brazil next year, any age group tournaments as well. A World Cup without European teams is not a World Cup, is it? It really would be a shadow of the tournament that it is. Infantino will know that. Whether he expected this response, he might have. He might have felt that there would be a backlash towards it, particularly from European nations. But yes, I think it's very hard for this to proceed.